0: Leader of the WA Nationals, Max Trenaudyn, has died aged 78. He entered Parliament in 1986 and served as the member for Avon in the state's wheat belt. He led the WA Nationals from 2001 to 2005. A number of his Nationals colleagues have paid tribute to Mr. Trenaudyn on social media. In rugby union, New Zealand have stunned South Africa 33-16 to win a second-half fight back in Johannesburg in the first of their four-test rugby series. It's the All Blacks' biggest win at Ellis Park. And the Socceroos defender Lucas Harrington has made his English Premier League debut, coming off the bench in Hull City's 2-0 win over Manchester United. The 18-year-old joined the English club in a deal worth a reported $33 million. There were wins for Brentford, Everton, Ipswich Town and Leeds.
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3: 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That number again, 042 77 96 299.
4: And the forecast the rest of today, 23rd. A slight chance of shower about the Blue Mountain. Is there a chance of rain elsewhere? Light winds becoming east to northeasterly, 15 and 20 k's in the morning, and then coming light in the late evening, with daytime maximum temperatures between 15 and 20. And for tomorrow, Monday the 24th of August, the chance of morning fog, mostly sunny afternoon, light winds becoming north to northwesterly, 15 to 25 k's in the morning, then becoming light in the late afternoon, with overnight temperatures falling between 4 and 8, with daytime temperatures reaching between 17 to 23. And if you go into Bathurst Day, it's 18, Katoomba 13, Lithgow's 15, Mudgee's 20, Orange 15, and Springwood's 18. And at the moment on Angus Avenue, Cairndos, it says it is 15 degrees.

Yeah, you're on KFM 98.7 and the time is 11 minutes past 10. There we had George Jones there, Hello Heart, Johnny Cash, I've Got Stripes, Laura Downing, Eagle When She Flies, and Elizabeth there, Mockingbird, Yodel. And we got a committee announcement, Coffee Cars and Boot Sale at the Major Railway Station from 8 a.m. to 11 a.m. on the third Sunday of the month, run by the Cardigan Valley Pioneer Vehicle Club. Enjoy a cup and browser in the car boot sale, along with some antique cars and display and more. It's on Sunday, the 20th of the 20th of September. 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

Yeah, you're on KRRFM 98.7. You with George for Sunday Morning Country, right up till midday. There we had Brian Young there, Land of My Birth, Porter Wagner, The Keeper of the Key, Arthur Blanche, These Lips Don't Know How to Say Goodbye.

We're sorry, mate, but it's right out of our hands. He paused beside the boundary fence and then looked up to the sky. The clouds had gathered quickly to wish their mate goodbye. A piercing sound of thunder and a lightning bolt appears as if to say, we're sorry, mate,

0: years have said, sorry mate, but it's your time. Sorry mate, it's your time.
1: Yeah, you're on KRRFM 98.7. There we had Brian Letton there, sorry mate, Patsy Cline, and Isla Grant there, and Angel Wings. And the time is 21 minutes to 11.
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Yeah, you're on KRRFM 98.7 and the time is 10 minutes to 11. And there we had Hank Williams there, My Son Called Another Man Daddy, Mary Duff, 18 Wheels and a Dozen Red Roses, and Mark Chestnut there, Blame It on Texas.

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2: Hello, I'm David Cameron. South Australia's government says there's still time to comply with new nurse-to-patient ratio legislation that came into effect yesterday. 30% of public hospitals in SA are yet to meet the new standards. The state's four largest hospitals must have at least one nurse for every four patients for morning and afternoon shifts. One nurse must be on duty for every eight patients during night shifts. Other ratios now apply at other hospitals. Speaking to the ABC, SA's Health Minister Blair Boyer says all hospitals are expected to meet the target by next year.
3: We have until 2027 to make sure all our sites are compliant. But as of today, I'm advised that about, we think, 70% of our sites would already be compliant. And that's because of the more than 2,000 nurses that we have recruited above those who've left the system across the last 4 years and a bit.
2: Israel has carried out a drone strike in southern Syria, saying it targeted a terrorist preparing an attack on Israeli troops in the region. Media in Damascus say several people were injured in the strike on a delivery vehicle. The BBC's Yolande Nell reports from Jerusalem.
4: Syria condemned the Israeli attack near the village of Beit Jin as a flagrant violation of its sovereignty and international law. The rural area is close to where Israeli forces are occupying part of southern Syria and has previously been hit in the past year. The Israeli military said it had targeted a terrorist in the final stages of preparing attacks. The latest strike comes days after Israel struck a military airbase in northern Syria, claiming that Turkey was set to deploy forces there in violation of Israeli agreements with Damascus.
2: Today is the 60th anniversary of the Wave Hill walk-off, which led to the establishment of land rights. Alyssa Delfs has more.
5: On the 23rd of August 1966, about 200 Gurindji stockmen, domestic workers and their families walked off the Wave Hill cattle station in the Northern Territory. It was the start of a nine-year dispute, which eventually led to the return of a portion of their homelands. The Gurindji people had lived in what is now the Victoria River area for tens of thousands of years before the cattle station was established in the 1880s. In 1975, then Prime Minister Gough Whitlam formally returned a small portion of land to traditional owners. The strike is credited as instrumental in the establishment of Aboriginal land rights.
2: President Vladimir Putin says Ukraine's attacks on Russia's economic infrastructure have opened a Pandora's box, a classical reference to an act that has unforeseen negative consequences. He says Russia would respond by escalating its own strikes on Ukraine's most sensitive economic sectors.
6: In response to this gamble, we've stepped up our attacks. As you just mentioned, we've stepped up our attacks on Ukrainian defence industry enterprises, including those in Kyiv, and have begun to respond to the enemy's actions against our civilian, industrial and logistics facilities. The Kyiv regime has set out to damage our economy. What has it done? It's opened a Pandora's box itself.
2: Translation by the BBC. The Ukrainian community across Australia is marking the 35th anniversary of Ukraine's Independence Day with a weekend of celebrations. In Sydney, there's a march across Bondi's Promenade from midday. There are also events planned for Perth and Darwin today. In the AFL, Adelaide has locked in a home elimination final, defeating GWS by 56 points at Adelaide Oval. There were wins to Carlton, Geelong and the Western Bulldogs. And English pop star Robbie Williams will perform on Melbourne Cup Day. The Victorian Racing Club says it'll be the biggest pre-cup performance ever staged at Flemington.
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9: Yeah, in the forecast the rest of Sunday, slight chance of a shower about the Blue Mountain. Is there a chance elsewhere? Light winds becoming east to northeasterly, 15 or 20 k in the morning, becoming light in the evening. Daytime maximum temperatures 15 to 20. And for places, so if you're going to Bathurst today, it's 18. Katoomba 13, Lithgow's 15, Mudgee's 20, and Orange's 15, Springwood 18. And at the moment on Ag 70 Candles, it is 16 degrees.

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Yeah, you're on KRRFM 98.7. The time is 19 minutes past 11, and you're with George for Sunday Morning Country right up till midday. There we're Jeff Brown, That's the Kind of Life I Live. The Coachesters, Give Me Flowers While I'm Living. Eddie Arnold there, Make the World Go Away. Skeeter Davis, A Place in the Country. And Gordon Parsons, Lady Nicotine. And we got a community announcement. Candice Ralston Community Radio Incorporated, that is KRRFM, the station you're listening to, hold their open meeting on the last Wednesday on a 3-monthly basis. Next meeting will be AGM on Wednesday the 26th of August at 5:30 p.m. And the normal three-month meeting will follow around 6:30 p.m. In the meeting room, the studio at KRRFM, 50 Agnes Avenue, Candice. All are welcome. 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

Yeah, you're on KRRFM 98.7. Here we had Porter Waite and Dolly Parton. Daddy was an old-time preacher man. Bronco Kelly, Take Me Back to the Country. And Tanya Kernaghan, Boys in Boots. And Atomic Long did 29 minutes past 11. And a sponsorship announcement, IGA, Cairns IGA, savings this week, 24 times 375 mil. 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

I had gone to visit the grave of a friend of mine. And as I walked through the graveyard, I noticed this man kneeling down by the grave of a child. And in his hand he held a big red rose, and tears were streaming down his cheeks. I walked over and laid a hand on his shoulder and started to talk to him. And during the course of our conversation, and in his broken English, this is the story just as he told it to me. He said, "Mister, I'm a walking down the street of today, and I pass by a big flower shop. I walk in and I ask the man in the shop, I said, 'Boss, how much are for one red rose?' And he looked at me with one a bigger frown, and he said, 1 dollar, please.' But then by and by, a swell addressed a blondie young lady walk in, and she says, 'How much are for one red rose?' And he looked at her with one a bigger smile, and he said, 10 cents. And I said, 'Boss, how come are you charging me a dollar for the rose, and you charge the young lady only 10 cents? And he says, "Look, mister, you tell me why you want the rose, and maybe I'll give it to you for not." And I said, "Boss, I'm a hard working man, working the railroad and only make a $3 a day. And I got a little girl, and her name is Rosa. Rosa's just about this high, boss. Every day when I come home from work, a little Rosa come running to meet her papa. She throw her little arms around my neck and say, 'Papa,' and I said, 'Rosa.' But the one a day, boss, I come home from work and I don't see Rosa. I look her down by the railroad track and I see one a bigger crowd. I go down and I push the crowd this away and I push the crowd that away, and there, boss, at my feet lay my little Rosa. And that's why I want the rose, boss. I want to put him on a little Rosa's grave." The man, he don't say not, but he picked the biggest and the reddest rose and he give it to me. And I say, "Thank you, boss. Thank you very much."

Yeah, you're on KRRFM 98.7, and the time is 20 minutes to 12. There we had Anne Kirkpatrick there, Take Your Time, Red Savine, Little Rosa, and Rex Baldwin, The Day We Sold the Farm.

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0: September at the Rylstone Region Community Association on Cox's Creek Road. 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

Well, that's about it there, folks. It's 5 to 12. Thanks for the phone calls, thanks for the messages, and thanks for the emails. I'll be back Friday night and do it all over again. So I'll just play a couple more. And after 12 o'clock, you'll have Max on there. And Max said he got some good songs for you. So stay tuned for Max till up till 3 o'clock. So bye for now.

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1: And the forecast the rest of Sunday, slight chance of a shower about the Blue Mountain. There's zero chance elsewhere. Light winds becoming east, north 15-20 k in the morning, and then becoming light in the late evening, with daytime maximum temperatures 15-20. And if you're going to Bathurst Day, it's 18, Katoomba 13, Liskow is 15, Mudgee's 20, Orange 15, and Springwood's 18. And at the moment on Ag 70 Candos, there's 17. So just stay tuned now for Max for a great choice of music for you for the afternoon. Bye.
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0: Hi guys, this is Fred from the Candice Grassland Men's Shed. 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

0: And a big thank you to Jed and Trudy there with that lovely tune. And a big thanks to Maxine for an excellent computer mix selection this afternoon. It's time for a weather update, mostly sunny for the rest of today. And we hit a top of 18 locally. Tomorrow, some morning fog, mostly sunny during the day, light winds and 23 degrees. For Tuesday, cloudy with a very high chance of rain and a thunderstorm in the afternoon and evening and 19 degrees. And for Wednesday, cloudy with a high chance of showers in the morning and the afternoon and the chance of a thunderstorm in the afternoon as well.
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Hello, I'm Terry Yates, and my radio program on KRR is From the Mud to the Stars. It's on every Sunday at 3 o'clock through until 6. Join me and Peter Hay for a trip through all sorts of music. Hope to see you there. Bye.

0: sitting on top of the world, Spoof Frizzell there, and great to be back in the chair with Terry.
1: That's right, and the theme lends itself to reflective listening, positive attitudes, and good old fun. And we're here to provide all three of those for you. I just made that bit up.
0: I think it's absolutely true. Sunday we come in here, we have fun, don't we, Terry?
1: Yeah, that's right.
0: We were both in a laughing fit last Sunday, Arvo.
1: That's right.
0: Can't even remember what it was about. But I remember the weather update was quite humorous, wasn't it?
1: Yeah. If we drag them out a week later, they're a bit stale. So.
0: That's why it's fresh every Sunday.
1: Yeah.
0: So what's the theme for this afternoon, Terry?
1: I've got a few collections. The best of for a year, and this is the best of for 2011.
0: Mm.
1: And from Uncut Magazine, mostly.
0: Yes.
1: But there's some good music and some bands that we don't give much airplay to ourselves.
0: Oh, there's some gems on here. I'm just looking down the list. The first one I don't know, though. Rumour, R-U-M-E-R.
1: Yeah, a woman singer.
0: Okay.
1: And she's enthralled by Aretha Franklin.
0: Mm. And that's the name of his first song.
1: Mm.
0: So let's go with Rumour, the artist, and the song Aretha.

Ah, lovely. That was artist name Rumour, R-U-M-E-R. And the song was named Aretha, after the lovely Aretha Franklin, of course. Next up, Terry, in the list of the best of 2011 from Uncut Magazine's vote of the year, is Ron Sexsmith, who's a really prolific performer from out of Canada, great singer-songwriter, still putting out terrific albums. And the song is Get In Line, Ron Sexsmith.

0: nice Ron Sexsmith, great artist, and get in line. He should be a lot more successful than he is, I reckon. But I think he kind of keeps himself a bit under the radar, to be honest. Yeah. Next up, Terry, you've got Lord Tell Me Why from Rykuda, who seems to have been around forever, doesn't he?
1: It's, Rykuda. Left a footprint in a lot of genres.
0: Oh, hasn't he?
1: Yeah.
0: The Buena Vista Social Club.
1: Yeah.
0: Down in Cuba there.
1: Talking Timbuktu.
0: Yeah.
1: With Ali Fagatore.
0: I won't ask you to say that again. And that movie soundtrack. Well, he's done a couple of movie soundtracks.
1: Yeah.
0: Paris, Texas. Southern Comfort.
1: Yeah.
0: And they're always good.
1: Cross-genres, isn't it? There's heaps more.
0: There's lots more, isn't there? Well, this is from 2011, and it's Rykuda and Lord Tell Me Why.

0: fabulous Raikouda there and Lord Tell Me Why. We'll be back in just a moment. It's a 3:15. You're on From the Mud to the Stars with Terry and Pete on your station, KRRFM.
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0: unmistakable voice of Tom Waits. And by him singing Auld Lang Syne, you could tell the name of the song was New Year's Eve. And before that, we had a band called Feist. And How Come You Never Go There? Couple of great tunes, Terry.
1: Yeah, the Auld Lang Syne is, I remember hearing it as a kid, and it was like a magic mantra. It was this song that brought out a special feeling in the adults around
0: it. Yeah, still does, doesn't it?
1: Yeah.
0: The moving of one year into another.
1: The inevitability of change and all of these things that a 7 or 8 year old would think about.
0: That's right.
1: Serious young insect I was.
0: You haven't changed a bit, have you? Tom Waits, what an enigmatic personality, though. Hey, and his vocals are just unique. And
1: that was from a good album. That
0: was that Nighthawks?
1: No, it's I forget the title of it, but it's the most recent as far as I know.
0: Oh, okay. Yeah.
1: So it was recorded in about 2010.
0: Okay. And our regular listeners would remember fondly that 3-hour special Terry did on Tom Waits.
1: That's right.
0: His influences and his music. That was a really good
1: show.
0: Like,
1: it seems like ages ago, doesn't it?
0: It was.
1: Yeah. Well, I'll put that on our shopping list.
0: Yeah, we better. I got for some really good news, Terry.
1: Yeah, IGA.
0: Hey, how did you guess, mate?
1: It's in the airwaves.
0: Our favourite supermarket in Kandos. 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And a big shout out to Bettina, listening in from Germany, and she'll be with us on Tuesday. And have a great journey across the globe, Bettina. We look forward to seeing you. One of our loyal listeners loves the IGA promos each week. And is so enamoured of KRRFM, she's moving herself from the other side of the globe to come and visit Kandos.
1: Mm.
0: And also to, see Terry. Also to see Terry.
1: Yeah.
0: Yes, that's right.
1: Yeah.
0: Put it into context. It's 27 minutes after 3. You're on KRRFM with Terry and Pete on a Sunday arvo from the mud to the stars.
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0: Next up, Terry, we have June Taylor and Oyster Band is the name of the band, and the song is Love Will Tear Us Apart.
1: Yeah,
0: not the old Joy Division song.
1: It is.
0: Oh, there you go.
1: And June Taylor is a folk musician.
0: There you go.
1: Yeah.
0: Speaking of Joy Division, did you see Rage last night?
1: No, I didn't.
0: It was on at about midnight. And Paul Hook, the bass player from Joy Division and New Order, was the host.
1: Oh,
0: didn't he have a fantastic selection of tunes?
1: Mm.
0: Fascinating guy. And his autobiography is a fascinating read too. Great bass player, Paul Hook from Joy Division. This is an old Joy Division song, Love Will Tear Us Apart, and the song is done by June Tabor and Oyster Band.

0: Very nice. A very different treatment to the Joy Division song, Love Will Tear Us Apart, June Tabor and Oyster Band. Next up, Terry, you got the Unthanks, the family, or the sisters, isn't it, the Unthanks?
1: The sisters, Rachel and Becky.
0: That's it.
1: They come from Newcastle in England.
0: In England, yeah. And you saw them at Katoomba, I think.
1: Yeah, I saw them a couple of times.
0: Yeah. And the song is Give Away Your Heart. Here we go, the Unthanks.

0: That was the Unthanks and Give Away Your Heart. Beautiful harmonies, aren't
1: they?
0: Yeah,
1: wonderful in concert too.
0: Mm. You were mentioning it was like a cross between
1: folk,
0: classical
1: and jazz.
0: Jazz, yeah, that's a good mix.
1: Yeah, bring out some lovely stuff. When I saw them at Canterbury, I gave them a copy of my book.
0: Oh, right.
1: And then they came back the next year and I went and talked to them and I said, oh, you're the poet who lives on the mountain.
0: He's a hobbit. That's nice. That's great.
1: Yeah.
0: So next, Terry, you've got Keith Jarrett and Rio, part four.
1: Keith Jarrett is a masterful keyboard player.
0: Mm.
1: He's famous for the Cold Cathedral, or not the cathedral, but the Cold concert, which was solo piano improvised. And it's the best-selling jazz album currently.
0: Is that right?
1: Yeah, with Miles Davis, and who's been dead a while, and Keith Jarrett. And,
0: Coltrane too, I suppose, being there.
1: Yeah.
0: In the big selling stage.
1: Yeah.
0: Let's have a listen. Keith Jarrett and
1: Rio.
0: Rio Part 4.

0: Keith Jarrett there on the piano, and Rio, part four. If you love your music, you are going to love the second Sunset on the Rocks that Meg is arranging. It's in a couple of Saturdays. I'll let her tell us all about it.
1: Sunset on the Rocks is back on Saturday the 5th of September at the Rylstone Region Community Association on Cox's Creek Road. The community stage kicks off at 4 with local acts, including Around Here, Oscar Sander, Dave Vladis, and then Oscar Laver and Meg. Then enjoy a hearty dinner before two sets from the incredible Hat Fitz and Cara, bringing their signature mix of blues, roots and gospel. Grab your cash tickets at Rylstone Retro Records or get them from musichunter.events. That's a website. It's a family-friendly community event, KRRFM.
0: Promises to be another fabulous afternoon and evening of music. Terry and Marie and I went out there for the last one. That was great, wasn't it, Terry?
2: Oh, it was brilliant.
0: Great local acts. The headliner was terrific, and it's a beautiful venue and location out there with the beautiful rock formations in the community centre out on the Cox's Creek Road. So encourage you, if you haven't bought your ticket, pop into Rylstone Records and grab a cash ticket, or you can go online, as Meg just explained. It is, and just a quick reminder that if you are a member of KRRFM, you get a discount. And if you're a member of the Rylstone Region, what's it called, Community Association, then you also get a discount. So why not? So quarter to four, time for another tune, Terry. This one is Tennessee Waltz from Paul Molton. Motion, is it Motion?
2: Yeah, Motion.
0: Motion, I can't read. M-O-T-I-A-N, Motion.
2: It's a beautiful melody, this one.
0: It's an old standard, isn't it? Yeah. Tennessee Waltz.
2: Yeah.
0: Who sang it? Was it Patsy Cline or something?
2: Before her, yeah. I think.
0: Anyway.
2: It's the storyline of lovers and...
0: We'll let Paul tell the tale.
2: Yeah.
0: Here we go, the Tennessee Waltz. Get your hankies out.

0: Tennessee Waltz, done there by Paul Motion to celebrate his 80th birthday. It's him on the soft drumming there, on the brushes, and the lovely voice of Petra Hayden. And you said...
1: The daughter of Charlie Hayden, the bass player, often with ECM Records.
0: Okay.
1: And what other detail did we have?
0: The other on the stand-up bass or the upright bass on this one was Thomas Morgan.
1: Yeah.
0: I'm guessing related. And a very stripped back, sparse version of the old Paddy Page tune.
1: Yeah, that's right. It's reductive, but not losing anything by that. The inner music of the track stands out.
0: And a big, big thank you to Pie Boy for rushing out of the library and doing the research for us.
1: Yeah, Pie Boy's, he's a good one.
0: He's a busy
1: little... He's a keeper, I think.
0: He's a busy little fella.
1: Yeah.
0: Let's hope he doesn't get those carpet burns this week. Looking at the bottom shelf. It's 10 to 4, Terry. 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

0: wonderful Merle Haggard, and Truck Driver's Blues. And if you're wondering, the mix the Savo Terry selected is his best of, Uncut's best of 2011. And it's a real range of styles, Terry, isn't it?
1: Yeah, it had a nice shift from the Paul Motion track into
0: Merle Haggard.
1: It's, I like the little segues that you can experience in a playlist.
0: Mm. So next up, you've picked William Elliott Whitmore and Bury Your Burdens in the Ground.
1: I think this guy's got a voice like gravel.
0: And like Tom Waits.
1: Right.
0: Well, let's have a listen. William Elliott Whitmore, Bury Your Burdens in the Ground.

0: you know, those birdies, the beginning and the end. And that was Bury Your Burdens in the Ground from William Elliott Whitmore. Just gone 4 o'clock, listeners, and time for a weather update. Mostly sunny for the rest of today, and it's just 17 degrees in Kandos right now. Tomorrow, some morning fog, mostly sunny during the day, light winds and 23 degrees. Tuesday, cloudy with a very high chance of rain and a thunderstorm in the afternoon and evening, and 19 degrees. And for Wednesday, cloudy with a high chance of showers in the morning and afternoon, and a thunderstorm in the afternoon as well, and 19 degrees. So a bit of rain coming Tuesday and Wednesday. Oh, well, it is what it is. It's just gone 4 o'clock.
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0: Nice one, Terry. That was the Pegram Brothers, Aussie band, aren't they? I think.
1: Yeah.
0: Pegram Brothers. I saw them on ITV the other night.
1: And Broom, Indigenous.
0: Yeah, great. And Moonlight.
1: It's interesting that there's two songs back to back, William Whitmore and the Pegrams.
0: Mm.
1: And just how music is this infinite potentiometer.
0: Isn't it?
1: Of sound and feeling and emotion.
0: Mm.
1: And that's great to be part of it.
0: Absolutely. Mm. Well, you bring a big part of it every Sunday Arvo, Terry, with the program. So next up you've got Tanari Wen. These young guys that traded their AK-47s in for Fender Stratocasters.
1: That's right.
0: From Ethiopia?
1: Mali.
0: Mali, that's right. And, my apologies. No, it is. We'll do them first. Tanari Wen and Terry loves doing this to me. Tanari Takwim Tossum is the name of the song.
1: Right, okay.
0: That old favourite. Here we go.
1: Yeah, summer holiday favourite.
0: Get the karaoke machine.

0: was that old favourite from Mali. Everybody's jukebox favourite, Tenari Takim Tossum, and the band Tenari Wen, those young Mali soldiers that traded their AK-47s in for Fender Stratocasters. Next up, we've got the beautiful voice of Australian Indigenous man, Jeffrey Garamal Yanapingu, and just an incredible voice. And this song is Ya, Ya, Yawarini. Yawarini. Terry Loves gives me difficult things to pronounce.
1: That's because I can't
0: pronounce. It's not enough that they're in French or Italian or Spanish. He's got to give me Indigenous and Mali languages to try and pronounce. So I do my best. So if I have made an error in these pronunciations, talk to Terry.

0: Australian Indigenous artist Gurumul, Dr. Jeffrey Gurumul Yunupingu, an amazing voice, Terry, isn't he?
1: Mm.
0: And you were saying you don't know what to say about him. I think he leaves you a bit speechless. If you see film of him performing live, you look at the audience and there's tears in men and women's eyes. He moves you.
1: The guitar played upside down.
0: Yeah, completely self-taught, you know. No, extraordinary artist.
1: It's I remember reading a review of his first album in the Sydney Morning Herald. And the reviewer said this more than any other voice. This is the voice of Australia. He said he was going deep with that.
0: And he's taken it around the world, or he's not with us anymore, sadly, but he took that voice of Australia right around the world, and people all around the world loved him.
1: Yeah.
0: Still do. Righto, we better do a couple of sponsorships, and then we'll be back with band Juju and Wadey Nady.
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0: That was Juju. Don't know a real lot about him. In fact, we don't know anything about him.
1: Pie Boy.
0: And the name of the song was Wadey Jady. Wadey Nady. The only thing Pie Boy's brought into us, and it could be this one, a Japanese jazz and pop singer. She. Juju.
1: Right.
0: Does that make sense?
1: Well,
0: could that be that one, do you reckon?
1: Could be in the same
0: vicinity. I don't know. Well, clutching, let's go with that one. Thank you, Pie Boy. You've done well. It's 25 minutes after four. Now, next up, Terry, you have for our listening delight The Words That Maketh Murder.
1: Oh, PJ
0: Harvey. PJ Harvey.
1: Right. I can't say it a lot.
0: I like her. Yeah. She's got a great couple of albums. Here we go with PJ Harvey.

quoting a bit of summertime blues there, taking the problem to the United Nations. That was PJ Harvey and The Words That Maketh Murder. Next up, Terry's picked for us The Horrors, and the name of the band, and the song Still Life.

0: It was the band The Horrors and Still Life. Terry's selection this arvo is the best of 2011 from Uncut, and then Terry's filtering of that and making his best of 2011.
1: When you've grown up somewhere, you see it differently.
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0: That was Kurt Vile and Baby's Arms. Next up, Terry selected for us Metronomy. Metronomy. Do you know much about Metronomy, Terry?
1: No,
0: that's all right. We'll play it and have a listen to Metronomy and The Bay. And the songs we're playing today are songs from 2011.

0: Nice bass line going on there, Terry. That was Metronomy and The Bay.
1: It's interesting.
0: I don't know that at all. I've never heard that before. 2011 it came out.
1: In our job as volunteer presenters, we sort of name the names of the musicians. And what are we doing? Are we sort of naming it so someone else can go out and buy it, or so someone else will
0: it's up
1: listen
0: to them,
1: to
0: I suppose, isn't it?
1: Yeah.
0: If the listeners enjoy it, they might look them up and say, oh, I didn't mind that. Am I going?
1: And then there'll be others who say, I didn't understand the name of this band, but I like what I hear.
0: Mm.
1: So it's an interesting thing, all about taste. And
0: We've all got different tastes, Terry, haven't we?
1: That's right.
0: So that's not the sort of music I'd normally listen to.
1: No.
0: But I enjoyed that.
1: Yeah.
0: Metronomy, metro, as in metronomy, metronomy.
1: Do you reckon you'll recognise it in 6 months' time if a riff was played from it?
0: I don't reckon I'd recognise it in 5 minutes' time.
1: Right. But does that say something about you or about the music?
0: Oh, probably me.
1: Yeah.
0: I liked it. But I wouldn't rush out and buy it. That's just me, you know. We're like different stuff. Where some of the tracks you play on your show, I think, oh, that's just great. I want to rush out and buy that one. And I do. That one, yeah, I like it. But it's not something I'd probably rush out and buy. But if you want to, that was Metronomy, the name of the tune from 2011. And Uncut picked it as one of their top tunes for the year. And Terry filtered that down and made it one of his top tunes for 2011 too. And we're just saying 2011, it sounds like it's just last week, but it's 15 years ago.
1: Yeah,
0: you know?
1: That's right.
0: The inevitable march of
1: people
0: time.
1: People have had kids in that time. People have died in that time.
0: Mm.
1: People have taken up bad habits in that time.
0: Some of them have done radio shows. It's 9 minutes before 5 o'clock. We better play a couple of sponsorships and we'll be back with Anna Carley and Suzanne and I.
2: Behind the Wheel, promoting road safety to drivers in rural and regional Australia, thanks to the support of NRMA.
3: Overtaking on country roads requires patience and good judgment. On single lane roads, vehicles can approach at closing speeds of 200 kilometres per hour, meaning you have minimal chances of surviving a front impact. In adverse conditions such as heavy rain or fog, it's a good idea to forget about overtaking at all, unless on dual carriageways. When you're driving on a twisting country two-lane road, long straights are few and far between, and it can be tempting to take a chance in order to overtake. The important thing to remember is, if you're in doubt about your ability to pass safely, then don't. Wait until the road is clear for a long stretch or until an overtaking lane comes along. Impatience costs lives. And it's worth taking a few extra minutes to reach your destination rather than trying to overtake in risky situations. A few and far between, and it can be tempting to take a chance in order to overtake. The important thing to remember is, if you're in doubt about your ability to pass safely, then don't. Wait until the road is clear for a long stretch or until an overtaking lane comes along. Impatience costs lives. And it's worth taking a few

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0: What were you just saying about her voice?
1: Oh, her voice sounds like it would be perfect for the intro to a James Bond film.
0: Over the opening titles.
1: Yeah, that's right.
0: Yeah, powerful voice. That's.
1: We'll get Pie Boy.
0: I like that analogy. That's good.
1: Get Pie Boy to...
0: book us in with...
1: Yeah. He said he'd got contacts.
0: The Broccolis. It's 2 minutes before five. Gee, the time is flying away. We're hearing a whole bunch of music, a lot of it I've never heard before. It's all from 2011, from Uncut's Best Of for the year, and Terry's filtered through that and made up his own Best Of. Next up, Terry, you've got Radiohead, who I have heard of, and a great band, Tom York on vocals. English band Radiohead, and Lotus Flower is the name of the tune. Here we go with Radiohead.

0: That was Radiohead and Lotus Flower from 2011. Next up, we've got Elbow, the band Elbow, and Lippy Kids. I don't know if it's about kids that wear lippy or maybe kids that give lip.
1: Give lip.
0: Give lip, I think, is probably the thing, isn't it? 16 degrees in Candos right now, clear for the rest of today, with light winds becoming east to northeasterly and then light in the late evening. Tomorrow, some morning fog, mostly sunny during the day, light winds and 23 degrees. And cloudy on Tuesday with a very high chance of rain and a thunderstorm in the late afternoon and evening at 18 degrees. For Wednesday, partly cloudy, a high chance of showers in the morning and the afternoon, and the chance of a thunderstorm as well, and 19 degrees. Thursday, partly cloudy, some morning fog, slight chance of a shower if you're down the Blue Mountains, no rain forecast locally, and 19 degrees. We'll be back after this KRR announcements.
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0: Very nice. That was a band called Elbow and Lippy Kids. And Terry, you said you saw them in San Francisco at the Hardly Strictly Bluegrass under the Golden Gate Bridge. Yeah. What a great memory.
1: Yeah, they were a good band. They had a couple of cello players.
0: That's unusual.
1: Well, yeah. So it was a lovely, lovely sound.
0: Very nice. Next up, the wonderful Jayhawks. We haven't heard the Jayhawks for a long time. Great sort of American country rock band, I suppose you could describe them as. And the Arrows, or Tiny Arrows, should I say. The Jayhawks. Ever seen them?
1: Saw the tail end of them at Hardly Strictly.
0: Did you?
1: Yeah.
0: Cool.
1: On another stage, and I was at somewhere else. No, I can't say I saw them. There's not enough evidence.
0: Well, I know a bloke that saw the tail end of Jayhawks in San Francisco.
1: Right, okay.
0: There's a bit of black catting for you.
1: That's right.
0: Let's listen to the Jayhawks.

0: That was the lovely Jayhawks and what was the name of the tune? The Jayhawks and the Tiny Arrows. And we'll be back in a moment after these messages.
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0: Next up, Terry selected Laura Marling and the song Sophia.
4: Yeah, English folk singer.
0: Oh, nice. Well, here we go. Laura Marling.

0: Oh, that was a nice one. Laura Marling and Sophia, an English singer, Terry tells us.
1: Yeah, nice track.
0: Very nice. If you just joined us, listeners, you're listening to From the Mud to the Stars with Terry and Pete on a Sunday arvo. We're always here on a Sunday afternoon, except next Sunday and the Sunday after, I won't be here. Terry will be, and Marie's going to be in next Sunday with Terry. And Bettina will be joining us all the way from Germany. So as Bettina pointed out, we're going to lose one overseas listener and gain one local one.
1: That's right.
0: Aren't we? So we wish Bettina a really good trip. She's heading off from Germany to join us this week in Australia, and have a wonderful journey, Bettina. We're looking forward, Terry, eh?
1: Yeah.
0: It's going to be nice. It's
1: big stuff.
0: Big stuff.
1: Lovely.
0: And next up, Terry, you've picked Jonathan Wilson. There's some long tracks in this selection.
1: Yeah, this is the Raven, Desert Raven.
0: Desert Raven, yes.
1: Mm. It's got a bit of squidgy electronica at the beginning that they don't really need for the song. But that's a great song.
0: Does it go for long?
1: Yeah, about 8 minutes.
0: What about the squidgy intro?
1: About 30 seconds.
0: I thought that was the 8 minute intro. Well, look, we might play a couple of sponsors and then we'll come back to the squidgy electronic intro. So stick around and stick through it. And it is Jonathan Wilson and Desert Raven coming up in just a moment.
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0: And that's only in a couple of Saturdays' time, Saturday the 5th of September from 4 o'clock out there at the Cox's Creek Community Centre, the Rylstone Region Community Centre on Cox's Creek Road. And a beautiful venue and location, and bound to be another wonderful afternoon and evening of music. And a big thank you to Meg for all of the effort that goes into making that happen, and the wonderful people out there at the community centre, and some beautiful food being prepared for that. Encourage you, if you haven't got a ticket yet and it sounds like it could be of interest to you, I encourage you to grab a ticket, because they are selling out and they are limited in number. 16 degrees in Cairns. Terry, the time's slipping away. We've only got a half an hour left.
1: Yeah.
0: Hard to believe.
1: That's right. It goes so quickly. And, yeah, we do have a friend on the way over here just waiting for planes, and all in that sort of special space that is international travel. It's exciting, and we're looking forward to our dear friend Bettina to share it with us.
0: Looking forward, Bettina. Have a wonderful journey. Let's go with that one Terry was describing earlier.
1: Desert Raven.
0: Desert Raven from Jonathan Wilson.

0: Magic Stuff Terry, Desert Raven from Jonathan Wilson.
1: And the track just blends into the night.
0: That's a ripper. I agree with you about that electronic intro. You've got to ask why, you know. Yeah. It's a minute worth of sort of noodling, and I don't think it enhances the song at all.
1: No.
0: But he did, so he's the artist. He can have it. Let him have it. We better do a sponsor, and we'll be right back with Bill Callahan and Riding for the Feeling.
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0: Don't forget the annual general meeting of KRRFM is on this Wednesday at 5:30. And all are welcome. And members, please come along. We always need the members to come along. It's where the new committees are voted in for the new 12 months to keep the show on the road here. And over 30 years, KRRFM has been broadcasting to our local region and now right around the world on KRRFM.au. .com.au. It is 20 minutes before 6 o'clock and 16 degrees. And the next one is Bill Callahan and Riding for the Feeling.

all this leaving is never ending. I kept hoping for one more question, or for someone to say, who do you think you are? So I could tell them intensity, a drop evaporates by law. In conclusion, leaving is easy when you've got someplace you need to be. I'm giving up this gig.

0: That was Bill Callahan and Riding for the Feeling.
1: That's a good idea, isn't it?
0: As in riding a horse or a motorbike, not writing for the feeling. Yeah. Oh, I like that. He's got a nice voice, hasn't he?
1: Yeah.
0: Yeah, good. Nice, relaxing, beautiful sunset out there, listeners. Absolutely gorgeous purple sky. And just a nice, wasn't it a nice afternoon?
1: Yeah. Nice day. And didn't we utter that little sentence earlier on? Life is good.
0: Life is good. Grab the moment and enjoy the now. It's 13 minutes before 6. We're almost out of time again, Terry. I can't believe how quickly it disappears. And all this music this afternoon, I don't think I've heard... Well, I don't remember hearing any of them ever. So it's Uncut Magazine's and Terry's filtering of that list of 2011's best songs of the year. Uncut's an English music magazine, and they do good articles, don't they? Always have good writers.
1: And a profile on
0: the artists. Good pictures. Yeah. And that's the selection we've had this afternoon, and I've liked it. I've really enjoyed it. I don't know it, and I'm not familiar with the music, but it's
1: 2011, so good. 16 years.
0: 15 years ago,
1: 15 years.
0: And it still sounds good. So we're going to sponsor, and then we'll have the lovely Gillian Welch and The Way It Will Be coming up straight after this.
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0: the lovely Gillian Welch from 2011, and The Way It Will Be. We're almost out of time again, Terry.
1: Yeah.
0: It's flown, mate, hasn't it?
1: Yeah.
0: And as I mentioned earlier, Marie will be in with Terry.

0: Terry's a wonderful program. He puts a lot of work into selecting these set lists each Sunday and brings them in to share around the world. From the Mud of the Stars, with Terry on a Sunday arvo.
1: I'll say a shout out to myself on this one. I created a work of art for the salon that
0: up the road here.
1: Yeah,
0: Way Out Art Space.
1: And it's quite beautiful. It's a table covered with objects, natural and mechanical and old and new, and it's a nice display. So it's an excellent exhibition, in fact, all local people. So go and check it out.
0: It's open Thursday, Friday, Saturday, Sunday, I think, isn't it? From 10 a.m.?
1: Until 2.
0: Highly recommend it. I've had a look through as well, and there's a huge range of local artists that have contributed, and it's beautifully displayed, isn't it, Terry?
1: It's
0: really nicely laid out, very, very professional. And it's a lead up to and continuing through Cementa, the biannual art festival that Candos hosts. So well done, everybody involved. It's really worth calling in and having a look. And they give you a sheet of the artists and their works so you can walk around and say, oh, I didn't know that person did that sort of thing. And there's some really nice surprises, isn't there, when you recognise the names and you think, gee, we've got a lot of talent in this region. So do yourself a favour. It's free entry and go in. Number 71, Angus Avenue, Candos, The Way Out Art Space. Well done, everybody involved there. And check out Terry's Tabletop Museum. It's a really interesting and unique experience. Well, we're going to say our goodbyes and we're going to go up to six with Ryan Adams. Not Brian Adams of Summer of 69, but Ryan Adams, and I highly recommend him. He's just a great artist. And Ashes and Fire is the name of the tune. Well, good night from me.
1: Good night from me. Special good night and lots of love to Bettina.
0: Yep, have a great trip, Bettina. And thanks for tuning in over there. And you'll be with us next Sunday. So we look forward to that on the radio here. And have a good week, everybody. And thanks for tuning in. And be nice to each other. Julie can't make it in this evening, so we'll go straight over to the Satellite and the Phantom Dancer straight after Ryan Adams. Have a good night, everybody. Catch you
1: Bye.
0: Soon.

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3: It's time to spend Friday evening with Tommy Dorsey. This program is brought to you from Hollywood through the cooperation of the Blue Network and is dedicated to the United States Treasury. Well, friends, today Tommy Dorsey and his gang attended a college football game at the Olympic Stadium here in Los Angeles. Believe you me, they're just full of that old pigskin spirit. So here he is, the captain of our versatile varsity, with a backfield of brass and a forward wall of woodwinds, plunging around right in for a trombone touchdown. That half-baked halfback, our minute man of music, Mr. Tommy First Down Dorsey.
4: Thank you, and hello, everybody. And welcome to Slephorn Stadium. The first team is lined up, ready for the kickoff, with Joe Stafford, Dick Hames, Ziggy Elman, and the Pied Pipers to carry the ball. The rest of the boys have run interference, and yours truly calling signals. It's time for the first quarter, so let's start the scrimmage with a downbeat.

0: You know, folks, when a football team takes the field, only 11 men can play in the game at one time. But over on the sidelines, there's always a whole bench full of guys ready to back up the 11 who are fighting it out between the goalposts. And that's the way it is in a war. For every man at the front, it takes 5 men on the sidelines to back him up and keep him in there fighting. We, all of us at home, represent those men on the sidelines. And it's our job in this war to back up the fellows who are actually out there in the thick of it. Some of us can do this in one way and some in another. Of course, we can't all actually have a hand in building the planes and the ships that our fighting men need to carry the scrap to the Axis, but there's one kind of help we can all give from our spot on the sidelines. We can help to keep those ships and those planes moving in a steady, unfaltering stream to the men at the front by investing regularly in United States war bonds, money that will pay for them. So let's keep right on investing at least 10% of our incomes until the gun goes off at the end of the last quarter and we can chalk up victory with a capital V on Uncle Sam's scoreboard.
1: Tommy Dorsey and his orchestra are kicking off this week's Phantom Dancer in a broadcast from 1942. Then we'll hear from Glenn Miller and his Army Air Forces Orchestra, broadcasting from New York in 1943. Your Phantom Dancer feature this week, Japanese Swing, in recordings made in Tokyo in the 1950s. Read the playlist for this week's Phantom Dancer and read all about the Japanese swing stars of the 1950s with videos at Greg Poppleton's Radio Lounge blog.

That was our chirping cheerleaders, the Pied Piper singing, "I Found a New Baby." Ladies and gentlemen, Joe Stafford, Dick Hames, and the Pied Piper singing has started all over again, assisted by Miss Joe Stafford.

Folks, when payday comes around and you're sort of undecided about buying war bonds, do you hem and haw and hesitate because you think you might need the money for something more important? Well, take it from an old investor. Nothing is more important right now than winning this war. So the next time you're in doubt about buying a war bond, take a tip from the title of our next tune and, well, get it.

Folks, remember the victory dances on Saturday night after the game? Remember the torchlight processions and the serpentine? And remember the tunes the orchestra played while you danced with your best girl the night she promised to wear your fraternity pin? Tunes like If It's the Last Thing I Do and I Love the Life I Live and Exactly Like You. Well, those are the tunes we've chosen for our memory medley, and here's Joe Stafford and Dick Hames to sing them for you.

spend Friday evening with Tommy Dorsey again at this same time next week over many of these same stations. 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This program came to you from Hollywood. 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

0: I Sustain the Wings, presented by the Army Air Forces. Each week, this program features the band from the Army Air Forces Technical School at Yale University, Captain Glenn Miller, Corporal Ray McKinley, Johnny the Kid Next Door, and many of your old friends. And now, Captain Glenn Miller.
1: Good afternoon, everybody. Today's program salutes the Army Air Forces Technical School at Lowry Field, Denver, Colorado. The band plays Caribbean Clipper.

0: and aid for the mothers, wives, and sweethearts of the officers and enlisted men at Lowry Field out in Denver.
1: Here's Tuxedo Junction.
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0: hut. 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
1: One, two, three, four, five, six.
2: Yes, in numbers almost too many to count, young Americans are lining up in defense of their country by joining the ranks of the Army Air Forces. A life of action, new experiences, a training you can't beat anywhere, and a chance to slug it out with America's enemies are waiting for you now in the Army Air Forces. 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
1: I Sustain the Wings has presented the band from the Army Air Forces Technical School at Yale University, Captain Glenn Miller, Corporal Ray McKinley, Johnny the Kid Next Door, and many of your old friends. Next week, you'll learn more about Johnny at the Army Air Forces Officer Candidate School in Miami Beach, Florida. Be with us again next Saturday, same time, same station. 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

0: when they give you the eye. Although I know that you care, won't you write and declare, though on the loose, you are still on the square.
1: I've been

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I'm Greg Poppleton. The Phantom Dancer is produced in the studios of 2SER in Sydney, heard across Australia over CRN, the Community Radio Network.

0: 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Music in the modern mood as progressive as today and as new as tomorrow. 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We're sure you'll enjoy the vitality and imaginative quality of Stan Kenton. And now, here is modern America's man of music and your conductor, Stan Kenton.
1: Hello, everybody. Thank you very much, John, for the introduction this evening. We are here and doing the broadcast this evening from Decatur. This is a rather vest pocket version of the thing that we call a concert miniature. So it's a miniature concert in miniature because this is only a fifth. Hello, everybody. Thank you very much, John, for the introduction this evening. We are here and doing the broadcast this evening from Decatur. This is a rather vest pocket.

here for the last 8 weeks with Sarah Vaughan and Nat Cole, and by hook or by crook, somehow the stage just cleared, the curtains fell back, and here we are on the air for another concert in miniature. This evening, and setting a program for this evening's pacing, we thought it might be best to start with a mood established by a gentleman that's here more or less warming up with a baritone saxophone. No music for the moment. He'll just speak his thoughts to some chord progressions of "These Foolish Things Remind Me of You." Boots, if you're warmed up, we'll have Boots Mazzulli's "Foolish Things Remind Me of You."

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1: This program was produced in the studios of 3MBS Melbourne and is being heard across Australia on the Community Radio Network. Hello and welcome to Fine Music Live. I'm Adrian McInerney from 3MBS Melbourne. Some of the many ways 3MBS engages with the musical community of Melbourne are to broadcast live-to-air performances by Melbourne artists and through our Young Artist Development Program, The Talent. Tonight, we'll be hearing something from both. We begin tonight's program with excerpts from a program presented by baritone and 3MBS presenter Stephen Coutts with his associate artist, pianist and composer Stefan Kasamanos. That's from mid-July this year. Their first bracket consisted of three pieces, Franz Schubert's An die Musik, George Friedrich Handel's Where'er You Walk from his opera Semele, and Franz Schubert's Auf der Donau.

Stephen Coutts and Stefan Kasamenos with Franz Schubert and his Andi Musik, Handel's Where You Walk, and Schubert's Auf der Donau. From Handel and Schubert, Stephen and Stefan moved to Mozart and Korngold, with their second bracket consisting of Wolfgang Amadeus Mozart, Der Vogelfänger bin ich ja, from The Magic Flute, and De Vieni alla Finestra, from Don Giovanni, finishing with Erich Korngold's Mein Sehnen, Mein Wehnen, his wonderful aria from Die Tote Stadt.

Stephen Kutz, baritone, and Stefan Kasamenos, piano, with Mozart's Der Vogelfänger bin ich ja from the Magic Flute, and from Don Giovanni, De Vieni alla Finestra. Finally, Erich Korngold's Mein Sehnen, Mein Venen from Korngold's Die Torte Staat. From a live-to-air performance from the 3MBS Performance Studio on July 12th this year. This program was produced in the studios of 3MBS Melbourne and is being heard across Australia through the National Community Radio Network. Now in its 13th year, The Talent is 3MBS's Young Artist Development Program. Each week, two young artists perform live-to-air and receive feedback directly afterwards from industry professionals. Our next two performances come from Season 1 of The Talent this year, Aaron Su, cello, and Charlie Wu, piano. Both Aaron and Charlie were awarded the Talent Mentor Commendations for their performances. Aaron Su begins with excerpts from Tchaikovsky's Rococo Variations, accompanied by Lawrence Matheson at the piano.

Aaron Sue, cellist, with excerpts from Tchaikovsky's Rococo Variations. His accompanist was Lawrence Matheson. And finally tonight, here's pianist Charlie Wu with Franz Liszt's Reminiscences of Don Juan, a major work of the piano repertoire.

Charlie Wu played Franz Liszt's Reminiscences of Don Juan. Aaron and Charlie's performances were broadcast live to air on May 31st this year, and both broadcasts were engineered by 3MBS volunteer sound engineer Greg Matheson. That's it for this week, and I hope you've enjoyed these performances from live broadcasts from the Lady Marigold Southie Performance Studio here at 3MBS's Abbotsford Studios. I'm Adrian McInerney, and this has been Fine Music Live, produced at the studios of 3MBS Melbourne and heard across Australia on the Community Radio Network.

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1: Get out those old

How are you doing, everybody? This is Dave Rentz welcoming you to the Hit Parade of Yesterday, a program of popular music from the 1920s and 30s. And let's go back to 1933, Bing Crosby with this popular Dubin and Moore selection from 42nd Street.

Every kiss, every hug seems to act just like a drug. 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
0: And I trust that you'll excuse my dust when I step on the glass.

Top Hat, of course. That was Al Boley singing with Ray Noble's orchestra in 1935. And before that, Swinging Down the Lane, Isham Jones and his orchestra with Frank Silvano doing the singing. And Isham had a part in writing that tune, recorded in 1930. And from 1933, we opened the program with You're Getting to Be a Habit with Me, Bing Crosby, providing that one.

All for the Sake of Love, Nan Blackstone and her orchestra, but way back in 1931. And from that same year, we heard It's the Girl, Fred Rich and his orchestra, with Elmer Feldkamp doing the singing. And it was the voice of Helen Rolland in that same year with Phil Spitalny's orchestra, and she sang When It's Sleepy Time Down South. And you're listening to the Hit Parade of Yesterday, Dave Rents with This Sort of Music, every week at this time, presented by the Australian Community Radio Network.

never slept a wink last night. All I could do was think last night, just wondering why you told me goodbye. I never

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That was Red Allen and his orchestra, with Red doing the vocal chores there in 1934. And before that, an Irving Berlin song recorded in 1930 by the Carlton Hotel Dance Orchestra from the UK. They didn't list the vocalist, and the title was How Many Times? And we heard My Baby Just Cares For Me, Ted Fiorito and his orchestra, in 1930, and the vocalist not listed there at all. And we heard an instrumental version of Swanee by Stanley Black and the Oriole Modernists from about 1930 or 1931. Let's continue with the music on the hit parade of yesterday.

Rhythm is our business. Rhythm is what we sell. 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Business sure is swell. Now if you're blue, rhythm's what you need. If you got rhythm, you're sure to succeed. Rhythm is our business. Business sure is swell. And he's the drummer man in the band. Bob plays on the drums in the band. And when he starts to play some tricks, you should see him fling them sticks. Hit it. Oh, he plays the tenor in the band. Pat plays the tenor saxophone in the band. When he starts highfalutin', if I had a gun, I'd surely shoot him. Hit it. Oh, sweet saxophone in the band. And a bass man who sure is grand. The piano man, when he starts to play hot, shows everybody just what's what.

Ted Weems and his orchestra with the vocal there, Country Washburn, and some nice tuba playing there in the background by, I think, Harry Turner. That was from 1930, and before that, Rhythm Is Our Business, Nat Gonella from the UK in 1930, with Nat doing the vocal as he did most of the time with his orchestra. And we heard Lonesome Lover, Vincent Lopez and his orchestra in 1931 with Jack Parker doing the singing.

And the Moon and Me, that was Russ Carlson's orchestra with Charlie Palloy doing the singing in 1931. And before that, a rather jazzy version of Moon Over Miami, Art Carl and his orchestra. That was just Chick Bullock masquerading under that name, and he did the singing in 1936. And we heard My Ideal, Isham Jones and his orchestra with Frank Silvano in 1939, and they also provided Good Night, Sweet Dreams with an unlisted vocalist from 1931. Let's get one more in. In his orchestra, that was just Chick Bullock masquerading under that name, and he did the singing in 1936. And we heard My Ideal, Isham Jones and his orchestra with Frank Silvano in 1939, and they also provided Good Night, Sweet Dreams with an unlisted vocalist from 19. 19-

Hey there, hi there, ho there, you're as welcome as can be. Come on in, sit yourself down, your table is ready for you, as always, because once again, you have found yourself in this audio venue that's known as the Tiki Lounge Remix. I'm your host, the proprietor, and the DJ here in this lounge. My name is Seth Jordan. We are the home of creative Sonic Exotica, and every single week, I bring you the very latest from the global world music scene with a bit of contemporary jazz, digital beats, some dub thrown in as well, all sorts of good sounds that I find for you every week and share with you here in the program. So place your orders with both the bar and the kitchen, sit back and get ready to enjoy the sounds coming your way. And in the first hour of this edition, we've got a new collaboration between Côte d'Ivoire, that's Ivory Coast, and Brazil, as well as fresh sounds from Mali, indigenous track from Norway, and also some sounds from multicultural UK, and we got a bit of Aussie Kiwi dub as well for you a bit later on in this first hour of the Tiki Lounge Remix. And first up, I've got a new track for you from Indigenous Australia, WA, Western Australia to be specific, from the fellow known as Marakeech, a.k.a. Clint Bracknell. He's got a new track out. He sings it with his Noongar family from out there, and it's called Diraji, which is the fire tree, the Zamia Palm, an ancient slow-growing cycad from the southwest of Western Australia. So here he is, Marakeech and friends, and Diraji, right here in the Tiki

é o homem que pergunta e a natureza responde. 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Ah,

Yeah, and that's a track called Farola, bringing together two veterans of the world music scene from different parts of the world. First of all, from Côte d'Ivoire, the Ivory Coast in West Africa, Tikkanja Fokoli is known as the Lion of African Reggae music. He's age 58 now, and he's joining forces on that track with an iconic performer from Bahia in Brazil in the form of Carlinhos Brown. He's been around for a long time, too. He's now 64 years old. And together they combine the samba of Brazil with the African reggae of Côte d'Ivoire, Ivory Coast. And it's a very good collaboration. And it's sung in both Portuguese and the Diula language. And what they're singing about, the title track there, Farola, F-O-R-O-L-A, calls for the return to the land and to doing healthy agriculture, a cause that both of these performers are very, very dedicated to in their own home ground. Carlinhos Brown, great, great percussionist, singer, and record producer from Salvador in Bahia in Brazil. He's received 2 Latin Grammys in his career and 8 nominations, as well as a trophy given in recognition of his work as an art educator. And Tikkanja Fokoli, that last name is spelled F-A-K-O-L-Y, he's been a central figure in the African reggae scene. And together, the two of these folks, Carlinhos and Tikkanja, are going to be touring together in South America in September. So look forward to seeing some video from that and what their live show looks like. 2 veterans, Tikkanja Fokoli and Carlinhos Brown. And you heard it right here in the Tiki Lounge. Well, there's another new track that's just been released, and this one comes from a new performer who we haven't heard from before. His name is Pucha, or Pita, and it's simply spelled P-C-H-A. His real name is Siaka Torore, and he's a fast-rising young star from Mali. He plays the balafon, that ancient xylophone from West Africa, and he sings as well. And this is the first track from, I believe, an album that's going to be coming out pretty soon on the Real World X label. That's sort of an experimental side label from the main Real World label, which, of course, was founded by Peter Gabriel over in England. And Real World X kind of takes on some of their more contemporary and sometimes edgy stuff. So let's hear this new track. It's called Kanuba. And it comes from Malian balafon prodigy and singer Pucha. And once again, you're hearing it for the first time right here in the Tiki Lounge Remix.

And that's the wonderful sound of Sami singer from Norway named Emil Karlsson. I've played you him before here in the program. He's really one of the most high profile of the young Sami singers these days, the indigenous people of Scandinavia. His name is spelled E-M-I-L, first name, Emil, and then K-A-R-L-S-E-N, Emil Karlsson. And he's finally got his debut solo album about to be released in September. He's released a string of singles over the last year or so, and they've all done very well in Scandinavia. So they're all collected together on this new forthcoming solo album from him. It'll be called Nanami, and that's spelled N-A-N-N-A-M-I-I, Nanami, and it'll be out on the By Norse label. And that was a track called Heika Vilba. I'm not quite sure of the translation of that, but here's a second track from the same new album about to be released. This one's called Hokus Vilba. Once again, from the indigenous Sami people of Norway and stretching all across Scandinavia and even over into Russia, this is Mr. Emil Karlsson right here in the Tiki Lounge.

And that's a track called When We Dance. And that comes from a London group, Katoa, K-O-T-O-A, from their brand new EP out called Out of the Dark. It follows up their 2025 EP called Earthwise, which got them a fair bit of airplay both in England and around Europe. And this new EP, Out of the Dark, has been released on the Wawa 45s label, which is quite a good label these years. And Katoa's style sort of blends together a bit of political rhetoric, some soulful melodies, heavy bass lines, and some dubby trip-hop and African-inspired jazz, too. And they're a rising force in Brixton's historic music scene there in southeast London. It's quite a good, if rather poppy, sound from them. Let's hear another track from them. This one's called Smoke, once again from the EP Out of the Dark, London's Katoa. Right here in the Tiki Lounge.

And once again from the UK, some multicultural sounds there from Servo, C-E-R-V-O. His real name is Chris Knight. He's a UK-based DJ, music producer, and co-founder of something called the Banana Hill Club Night and label, which is currently based in Stockport, kind of up around the Manchester region in the UK. Servo's been mixing it up for a number of years now, blending all sorts of global-infused electronic music blends, some deep house, Afrotech, jazz thrown in there as well, and he's quite good at it. And that comes from his compilation called Banana Hill Edits Number 9 in a string of them. He's pretty good, Servo. Here's another track from him. This is a remix that he's done of his own track called Abibi Bengende, which came out about a year ago, and it features Ugandan MC and rapper Spider MC, who's based in England as well these years. And this is the reframe revision of that track, Abibi Bengende, Servo and Spider MC from the UK and Uganda, right here in the lounge.

And you're listening to a track called The Dub Chamber. It comes from our good friend Subset, originally from Aotearoa, New Zealand, based up in Brisbane these years. It comes from a new EP by the same name, The Dub Chamber, via The Dub Factory. And that's about all the time we've got for this first hour of the Tiki Lounge Remix. 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And of course, the program is produced in the studios of 2BBFM in Bellingen, New South Wales. That's on Goombanga country. And it's distributed all around this big land thanks to the wonderful folks at the Community Radio Network, CRN, with support from the equally fabulous folks at the Community Broadcasting Foundation. 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Leave you with Subset and a little bit more of The Dub Chamber. 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Plenty more good music coming your way in that hour. Foundation. Check them out at cbf.org.au. Leave you with Subset and a little bit more of The Dub Chamber. See you in the second hour. Plenty more good music coming your way in that hour.

Yeah, an interesting blend of Asia and Africa there on a track called Must Shantani, and it comes from the Malaysian keyboardist and composer Alfonso Saliano from a new album out called Tiga Trombone on the Audible Beauty label. I played you some Malaysian jazz last week from a trumpeter by the name of Johari Saleh, and this comes from the same batch of music that's just been re-released, and this one from Alfonso Saliano. Very interesting stuff, and he's starting us off for this second hour of the Tiki Lounge Remix, where besides some vintage music from Malaysia, we've got jazzy sounds from Sweden and some Bengali Aussie jazz as well, plus some very current jazz from America and some vintage electronic trumpet from there as well. It's all coming up in this hour. Hope you can stick around and enjoy it here in the Tiki Lounge Remix. And I do want to go back here to this new old album from Malaysia's Alfonso Soliana. As I said, it's out on the Audible Beauty label, which is a new sister label for the label called Habibi Funk, who've been going for quite some time now. And they say, we originally came across Soliano's music after visiting Malaysia and Indonesia as part of some DJ gigs for Habibi Funk, and we were immediately head over heels with the music. That's what they said about the trumpet stuff last week, too. A landmark collection retelling the untold story of Malaysian jazz, featuring 11 songs from the legendary composer, arranger, and pianist Alfonso Soliano. That's spelled S-O-L-I-A-N-O. Alfonso Soliano, and it was originally recorded for Radio Television Malaysia, RTM, but it was only released back then in a run of a few dozen copies for radio broadcast. Widely regarded as one of the foundational figures of Malaysian music, Soliano blended jazz, Latin influences, and traditional Malay musical forms into a uniquely local sound of all original compositions. And it says here, who was the hippest guy in Malaysia cooking up in the early 1970s? That's when these recordings date from. Well, this album, Tiga Trombone, that's T-I-G-A, provides the answer in a sharp, surprising detail. 11 variegated songs rolling forth like a pinwheeling time capsule let out of the box. And that first one we heard, they say, is driven by percussion that blends the timbre and beats of Asia and Africa, tabla taut and talking drum woozy. Combined together, sinuous strings that could be either Arabic or Indian. Well, let's hear another track from this new album. This one's called Rohana, and once again, it comes from the album Tiga Trombone by Alfonso Soliano, and it's out on the Audible Beauty / Habibi Funk label. And you're hearing these vintage sounds right here in the Tiki Lounge Remix.

on a track called Balobasha Makoshar Jal. That's the Aussie Bengali group known as the Three C's, S-E-A-S, from their most recent album out called Antakarana. I will spell that for you. That is spelled A-N-T-A-H-K-A-R-A-N-A, Antakarana. It's out on the Earshift label here in Australia. And the Three C's are a wonderful group founded by Australian saxophonist Matt Keegan and three musician singers from Bengal in eastern India over near Bangladesh. And they've been playing together for quite a few years now and touring all around Australia from time to time. We've had Matt Keegan here in the program when this album was first released. Very, very fine group they are too, and a very interesting blend of cultures. Here's another track from the same album. This one's called Tone Shaman. Once again, from the album Antakarana, from the Three C's, from both Australia and Bengal in India. And you're hearing it right here in the Tiki Lounge Remix.

A track obviously called Peace of Mind, and that comes from the group known as Dinner Party. It's a strange group. It's made up of a number of jazz luminaries, people like the great saxophonist Kamasi Washington, keyboardist Robert Glasper, Terrace Martin, Ninth Wonder. All sorts of people have joined in on this group, and that comes from a new album, their second out, called What You Bringin', and What You is spelled W-H-A-T-C-H-U, What You, What You Bringin', to the dinner party with this group, and they are called Dinner Party. It's out on the Empire label. Kind of slicker, more commercial music than any of these musicians would normally play. But their first album came out in 2023, and it was successful, so they're continuing to carry on, as well as continuing in their own solo careers, doing more sort of challenging and, in my opinion, more interesting music. But it's also interesting to hear what they do in this group. Here's another track from it. This one's called For Granted, from their 2023 album, Enigmatic City. Once again, this is Dinner Party, Kamasi Washington, Robert Glasper, and friends, right here in the Tiki Lounge.

And that's a track from Sweden, and that comes from trumpeter Goran Kajfes. That's spelled K-A-J-F-E-S. I believe it's pronounced something like Kajfes. Goran Kajfes and his Subtropical Orchestra. Not orchestra, orchestra. And featured on vocals there, Miss Amanda Verne. And it comes from the Subtropical Orchestra's self-titled album. It's out on the We Jazz label. Some interesting sounds there from Sweden. We don't hear too much from there. Well, from one trumpeter to another trumpeter, but in a very unusual trumpeter indeed, because there's a new album out from the wonderful and late electronic trumpeter Mr. John Hassell, who passed away back in 2021, I believe it was, at the age of 84. He put out two albums under the title of Pentimento, and this third one is called Music is Invisible, Pentimento Volume 3. And if you don't know what pentimento is, I had to look it up myself. It says, in art, pentimento is the visible trace of an earlier changed image, form, or brushstroke that an artist has painted over. And it sometimes reveals an artist's creative process and hidden compositional edits in his work. So that's what pentimento means. But it was obviously an important word to John Hassell, who is best known for developing a concept of music called fourth world music, which he described as a unified, primitive, futuristic sound, combining elements of various world ethnic traditions with modern techniques. And he used his trumpet, which was very processed through modern electronic techniques, and almost didn't sound like a trumpet at all. And he first used this concept back in 1980 when he articulated it on an album called Fourth World Volume 1, Possible Musics, a collaboration with Brian Eno back in 1980. And it really put Brian Eno on an electronic path as well, although he had been on that for a fair while before then. Anyway, we have this new Pentimento Volume 3, subtitled Music is Invisible, from John Hassell. They've combined it together with the two previous volumes and packaged them all together. And for fans of John Hassell, this is a big deal. We're going to hear a long track here. It's called Blue Ba-Ya, B-A-Y-A. Blue Ba-Ya, from the late American trumpeter John Hassell. And it's out on the Indeia label. And once again, you're hearing it here in the Tiki Lounge.

on a track called All Evil Shall Perish. That is Auckland, New Zealand producer DJ Christoph El Truento from the new album Musical Power, Rub-A-Dub Special on the One Stop Record label. And that is all the time we've got for this edition of the Tiki Lounge Remix. I do hope you enjoyed the sounds that you heard. The program, of course, is produced in the studios of 2BBFM in Bellingen, New South Wales. That is on Goombanga country. And it's heard on over 65 community stations all around this big land, like the incredible one you're listening to right now. 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My name is Seth Jordan. 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

0: 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This is live from Studio 3, brought to you across Australia on the Community Radio Network. I'm Hayden, presenting tonight here with Hydralia. We've got Varun, Brandon, Megan and Ethan. How are you guys going?
1: We're doing well, thank you.
2: Yeah, we're doing pretty good.
3: Yeah.
0: Can you let us know what were the three songs that you've just played?
1: We played a song called War Song, a song called Tequila Retreat, and a song called Seeping with Midnight.
0: I liked this last one, a little sea shanty. What brings that vibe to you guys? Big mix that you've got going on here.
1: Yeah, well, actually, I guess that's kind of something that we try and do. We try and kind of mix it up a bit. And specifically that song, I had some lyrics, and then I had a melody and some guitar chords, and I guess at the time I was specifically listening to a lot of folk, and I guess I was like, hey, you know what, I'll make a kind of a folk sea shanty kind of song, and yeah, and then the rest of the band kind of...
2: Yeah, I mean, I suppose we kind of just take from each genre and put it together and, you know, just take from the best parts of, you know, the music that we actually enjoy, and then sometimes it comes out as a shanty, sometimes a bit rocky, but... Yeah.
0: Do you guys create collaboratively, or does it sort of like someone sits there by themselves and then brings it to the band when you're working on things together?
1: Well, I mean, I guess with this song in particular, I guess I had the chords, I had the melody, I kind of had an idea, and I guess it's everyone coming together and kind of taking their take and making the song, because there's the idea, there's the foundations, all the bones, and then just everyone kind of has their own vision, and we all combined our parts, and then.
3: Varun just kind of said, give me a sea shanty, and we did it.
1: What happened is I ordered everyone to do exactly as I said. Yeah, and then.
3: He's just saying this for the radio.
0: Do you find it easy to do it together? If you are approaching creating a song together, does it ideas flow freely?
1: Yeah,
0: does it take some work?
1: Yeah, especially with this one, because Brendan actually, he kind of has a background in kind of folky Irish trad, actually, so...
2: Varun kind of just brought the song to us, and we kind of just put our own little spins on it, and I just sort of tried to bring my background of folk and Irish into it, and, I suppose it's a very kind of together process, we all try and put our input into it equally and see what we create.
1: Actually, Ethan came in,
3: he had
1: the song, and then he told me to play guitar. That's what everyone else was doing. It's actually Ethan.
3: It is Ethan doing everything. Yeah, no one knows because it's on the radio, but it's just one guy, and he's just using different voices. He's talented, very talented.
0: Well, I mean, I have seen an accordion, so I'm keen to see that at some point. Do you guys want to give us some more tracks? Whatever you've got prepared.
3: I suppose we might.
0: What's the next one that you'll play for us, and we'll let you get straight into it?
1: This song is called Ticking and a Tock.
0: Fair enough.
1: Like a clock.
3: It is fair enough.
2: To be associated with the popular social media platform.
1: Yeah, this is not TikTok.
0: Take it away. Hydralia on 3D Radio.

This next one was called In Vino Veritas. I think I'm butchering the translation, but it's Latin for "In wine there's truth."

0: You're listening to 3D Radio 93.7 FM. We're here live in Studio 3 with Hydralia. A wonderful little set. I don't know whether I'm by the beach or in the mountains. You know, the vibes, the music's giving off. But I'm enjoying it. How are you guys going?
1: Yeah, good. We enjoy giving people a variety of terrains to enjoy when we're playing out music.
2: We like to mix it up a bit.
0: Yeah, can you tell us the names of the three songs again that you've just played for our listeners?
2: So the three songs are Ticking and a Talk. You know what? In Vino Veritas.
0: And Pantomime was the one.
2: Sorry, I got the word wrong. Sorry.
1: You Know What wasn't a song, though.
0: That's right. How did you guys come together? This mix of people making music. How long have you been jamming with Hydralia? Because I know Hydralia's been around for a little bit, gigging around. Yep. Seen you a few times.
3: We've been around the circuit for like probably close to 2 years. But it started when I was actually playing with my old band, Hazy Days. We were just playing in the back room of my mate's house one time, and Varun kind of just waltzed into the garden next to us, and
2: we started
3: jamming, basically.
2: I took them by surprise, to be honest. Just wandered in.
3: He just
2: looked up at me and I was, hi guys.
0: And the new band was formed, and you guys proclaim yourselves as moth rock. Would you say these different genres are what equals moth rock?
1: Basically what moths listen to.
2: The name Hydralia is actually a type of moth. And then there's math rock, so it was a little like joke.
1: Not that we do math rock, but
3: we try to keep it silky.
1: Because moth can't do math, so we wouldn't do that.
2: I feel like there has been some confusion, because we have been offered some like metal gigs, and I think people they're like math rock, and we're like, oh, no, it's a joke. And then
0: fair enough. No, it's interesting to hear how you can come together and do a lot of different genres and terrains as we've just experienced.
1: Yes.
0: I do like, you've shown me the Hydralia moth before. It's a good choice.
2: Yeah, moths, yeah.
1: Moths is the only thing that keeps Varun going.
2: I love
1: moths. That's why he writes these songs.
0: Well,
2: yeah.
0: Do you guys want to play some more songs? We had the accordion just before. That was fun. Yeah.
1: Moths say we can, so we will.
0: Let's go. What's your next one that you want to play for us?
2: So our next song is called Predicament, and as you can see, the person singing is in a bit of a predicament. Oh God.
0: Take it away, Hydralia on 3D Radio, live from Studio 3.

Thank you. This song is called When You Pass, and this is probably the most important song that I ever wrote, and it's about my dog who died.

0: Hi, you're listening to 3D Radio. We're live from Studio 3 with Hydralia. What have we just heard?
1: Two songs. One called Predicament and one called When You Pass.
0: When You Pass, can you tell me about that? What's that all about?
1: Yeah, that's a song about my dog that was kind of just a constant in my life when I was growing up, and he got cancer in the end, and he was, it was quite a sad end, but I guess I was very connected to that. To his name was Alexei. I guess I was very close to him.
0: Wow, that's beautiful. I was just listening to that song, and it sounds beautiful and melancholy. And it's really nice to hear the story about that. I mean, sorry that it happened, but it's a beautiful piece of art.
2: Verud actually kept that. We hadn't even really played it at all until like a couple weeks ago, where our drummer Ethan was like, we need to do this song, it's so good. And I agree, like, he kept it. He just like decided in his head, like, nah, it's not good enough. But no, I think it's one of our strongest, to be honest.
3: They kept it hidden for 2 years.
2: Kept it from all of you. And now...
4: kept it
3: because they
4: pocket.
3: Got told once that it was a bad song.
2: And our brave Ethan over here unleashed it upon you all.
0: Well, that just goes to show you can't listen to anyone who says that your stuff is bad.
2: It was me. I told him that it was bad.
0: Right. Do you guys have any recorded stuff or plans to be recording? Are you recording currently?
5: Well, we actually have a USB stick plugged into the console, so we're actually recording this gig right now.
0: Well, aside from that,
2: birds, one stone.
0: Stuff to be published.
1: We're definitely like, we really want to actually record quite soon. So, yeah, that's kind of one of our immediate goals to, get recording.
5: It would be good.
2: Would be. This is true.
0: That's true. Or in a similar vein, what about gigs? Any gigs coming up or favourite gigs you've had in the past?
1: We've been playing the last couple of gigs. We played at the skate park, West Beach Skate Park, which is pretty kind of cool, actually. It was Throwing Hands who organised it, right?
2: Yeah, I think so. Rust Haven.
1: Rust Haven, they're kind of trying to create like a... they said like kind of a community, and it's kind of cool, like it's in a kind of a skating crater, and
2: it's gotta hope it doesn't
1: interesting
2: rain.
1: Interesting bite. You can also get Indian food there.
0: Yeah, I did love an outdoor gig. I think I saw photos of that.
2: Yeah, it was really cool. There was like aeroplanes were kind of going by, and I felt like
1: pretty scenic.
2: Very scenic.
0: Would you say that's like a favorite place that you've gigged so far?
2: Definitely the most unique. It was good. I said that like it's a bad thing. No, it was nice.
1: We did gig in Silver Lake one time, actually, which was pretty interesting.
5: Yeah, I feel like Hydralia is known for just getting wacky gigs.
2: We kind of just appear places, whether people want it or not. Just kind of, apparate somewhere.
1: Yeah, so if anyone wants us to apparate, we'll do that. We'll just
2: let us know, and we'll be there.
0: So no gigs coming up or anything you can tell us about?
2: If any band listening wants to gig with us in the future,
4: like the Sundials,
2: let us know. Like the Sundials.
1: Sundials.
2: I was just saying before, like, I could just kind of hard launch a gig on you guys. So I hope you guys are watching. We've got a gig with you next week. It's happening.
0: Okay, well, we
1: actually don't have a choice in
0: that. You said it live on radio. It's going to happen
2: it's
0: now.
2: It's written in stone, actually.
0: You look silly, huh?
2: We always look silly, but it's okay.
0: What about any other local acts that you would... Who would you pick in a dream lineup if you had to play next week?
2: Maybe the Sundials. We did mention them a lot.
0: Yeah, aside from the Sundials. Really? So Sundials opening, headlining, or you guys headlining, any other picks?
1: The Sundials.
2: There's a band called Fair Call, which I remember seeing them like a couple months ago, and I thought their vibe was so cool. They had a really cool, hard, grungy vibe.
0: Mm-hmm.
2: Their sound was great. That is crunchy tone. I would love to do a gig with them.
4: Johnny Seagull and the Hot Chips.
2: Now that is a band.
0: They are a good band. Well, you guys played with them just recently,
2: yeah,
0: right?
2: That was a couple gigs ago, I think, at the Exeter.
0: Exeter,
2: yeah, that was
0: with
2: great.
0: Oblivia Jean.
2: Mm.
0: How was that?
1: A great band. Yeah.
0: I missed that, but I was like, what a great
2: band.
0: Yeah,
2: they had... I mean, you could tell they've been playing for years and years. Like, those guys were great.
1: No, Oblivia Jean, yeah, they're really... Yeah, wow. There's also Hydralia.
2: Yeah,
1: I want to play with
2: yeah.
1: them.
2: Oh, fuck.
1: Yeah, they're a pretty cool band as well.
2: Yeah, they're... Yeah.
0: Well, Hydralia is here on Live from Studio 3. We can go for a couple more songs if you feel like rounding out the night for us.
2: Yeah.
5: Shall yeah, I'm just happy to be here.
0: Thanks, guys.
2: Shall well, end with Mountain Man going in to breathe.
1: Your mic's off me. This
2: talking to you guys, like...
1: This song is called Mountain Man with his mountain plan, and it's a song about I don't know what, but it's kind of psych rock. And then we're gonna do a lovely cover of Breathe by Pink Floyd.
5: Yeah, yeah.
1: Yeah, yeah. Bow wow.

0: Thank you.
1: This has been Hydralia on Live from Studio 3. Stick around. We've got Sam with Rolex Sushi coming up. Give us one more, guys.
2: One more?
3: Josie. Josie. Josie. Josie.

0: overcome the strong.
1: BBC News with Danielle Yawowiecka. President Zelensky says it would be too dangerous for Ukraine to hold an election while it fights Russia's invasion. He said elections right now were a tsunami that would destroy Ukraine. His remarks were released hours after the BBC broadcast an interview with Ukraine's former defence minister, Mykhailo Fedorov, where

You know, folks, when a football team takes the field, only 11 men can play in the game at one time. But over on the sidelines, there's always a whole bench full of guys ready to back up the 11 who are fighting it out between the goalposts. And that's the way it is in a war. For every man at the front, it takes 5 men on the sidelines to back him up and keep him in there fighting. We, all of us at home, represent those men on the sidelines. And it's our job in this war to back up the fellows who are actually out there in the thick of it. Some of us can do this in one way and some in another.

Folks, when payday comes around and you're sort of undecided about buying war bonds, do you hem and haw and hesitate because you think you might need the money for something more important? Well, take it from an old investor. Nothing is more important right now than winning this war. So the next time you're in doubt about buying a war bond, take a tip from the title of our next tune and, well, get it.

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There's a thousand pretty women waiting out there. They're all living the devil may care, and I am just a

News and weather up next, folks. You're on the Community Radio Network. I'm Kevin Walsh. And we are standing by for news. News and weather up next, folks. 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

A very good morning to you as you're waking around Australia on this Monday morning. It is August the 24th, folks. We're going to look at the weather around Australia firstly, and then we'll get back to the music mix. Don't forget, we're working our way through to the next Rural Livestock Report. Not the Rural Livestock Report, the next news and weather. I beg your pardon.

A very good morning to you. I don't know what's happened there. Well, let's go to this particular event and turn that down. And, oh, goodness me. We didn't need that at this time of the morning. We'll just reboot it. Very good morning to you. It's Walshy on the wireless. And this is Good Morning Country. And we're about to go to our album of the week. And hold the phones. We will give you the cue to call shortly. Meantime,

That's Sleepwalking, the title track from the album of the week. And, of course, the album of the week is Copperline. And we've got a copy each morning to give away. And we'll hopefully have your company for part of that time. Before we get to the phones, if you're departing top of the hour, thank you for your company. Have a safe, enjoyable day. And I do hope that you can join us tomorrow here on Good Morning Country. Now, we're going to open up the phones right now, and you've got just on 10 minutes. 0488 677 645. 0488 677 645. And no calls during the news and weather, please. I will give you the cue to call following that. Now, to take us to the news and weather musically, I've got Shane Nicholson, O'Shea, Mark and Jay O'Shea, and McAllister Kemp, Locked and Loaded.

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2: Good morning, I'm Laura Devoy. Consumer, small business and social sector groups are calling for a rethink of rates being paid by energy users to cover the costs of network infrastructure. The collective of organisations is urging the Australian...
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2: Good morning, I'm Laura Devoy. Consumer, small business and social sector groups are calling for a re-

0: Western region, with Kandos Rostand atop of 20, 21 for Mudgee, 19 for Bathurst, Lithgow 18, 17 degrees for Katoomba, Orange 16 degrees and sunny at Dubbo and a top of 23. For tomorrow, Tuesday, cloudy, very high chance of rain, chance of a thunderstorm in the late afternoon and evening, possibly severe, with damaging winds and possible heavy falls in the west. Sounds good. winds north to northeasterly up to 20 kilometres an hour, then turning northwesterly to 30 kilometres an hour during the morning and early afternoon. Overnight temperatures falling between 7 and 10, with the daytime temperatures reaching between 13 and 18. For Wednesday, partly cloudy, high chance of showers, most likely in the morning and afternoon. Chance of a thunderstorm in the morning and afternoon, with winds west to northwesterly up to 20 kilometres per hour, then tending west to southwesterly during the morning. Overnight, becoming light during the evening. Overnight temperatures falling between 10 and 14. The daytime temperatures reaching between 13 and 19. For Thursday, partly cloudy, chance of morning fog in the west, a slight chance of a shower around the Blue Mountains in the morning, near zero chance of rain elsewhere, light winds, overnight temperatures falling between 4 and 9, with the daytime temperatures reaching between 15 and 20, and it's 8 degrees at the moment in Cairndos.
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0: And a very good morning to you as you're waking around Australia. Folks, it is Monday morning. It is the 24th of August. Now, our album of the week. This week it's Copper Lime. We've been chatting with Brad George and Brad Christmas, and we'll continue to do so this week. Their album Sleepwalking is the album of the week. It has closed, and we've got 108 entries. We'll do that draw this coming half hour. We'll also get back to the music mix. It is Walshy on the wireless, but first of all.
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gives his life, then fades away. Another young man takes his place. And

0: countries, food security, livelihoods and culture. The report argues the absence of a framework leaves Pacific states negotiating without internationally agreed protections. A low-pressure system is bringing rain and storms into central and south Australia. 20 to 30 millimetres fell in Alice Springs yesterday. The rain is further south today as the system sits around Ceduna. David Crock from the Bureau of Meteorology has today's forecast.
1: It's extending rain across much of the state through today. Plenty of storms in the mix too for south Australia, particularly in the northern half of the state, where there's a risk of severe thunderstorms bringing damaging winds across parts of northern South Australia this afternoon and extending up into southern parts of the NT as well. As that low moves east along the coast, it's going to move over the Eyre and York peninsulas in the second half of today.
0: There are also some minor and moderate flood warnings in Victoria. Victoria Police are seeking public assistance to identify a man who was found unresponsive along the Moonee Ponds Creek Trail in Glenroy yesterday. A passerby found the man moaning and initially unconscious with no visible injuries. He was taken to hospital in a critical condition. Police believe he is in his early 20s. He's described as Caucasian, about 175 centimetres tall with a slim build, hazel-coloured eyes and shoulder-length brown curly hair. The Art Gallery of Swan Hill in northwest Victoria has opened a new exhibition showcasing the winners of its Print and Drawing Acquisitive Awards. The biennial contest showcases contemporary printmaking and drawing. Director Ian Tully told National Radio News there's a national response to the competition.
2: National, I think we've had entries from every state and territory in the country. So it's been held in quite a degree of esteem. For many years now, it's been running for quite a time, and it's well supported. It's well supported, so we're thrilled about that.
0: The exhibition is open until the 4th of October. Turning to sport, Australia has smashed Bangladesh by an innings and 51 runs to level the Test series. Bangladesh was all out for 64 in the first innings and 95 in the second. Cameron Green was the best of the batters with 67 runs, while fast bowler Mitchell Stark was player of the match. He took 6 wickets for 12 runs in the first innings and 4 for 39 in the second. Australia will now turn its focus to a one-day international series against Zimbabwe. And in the NRL, New Zealand international Joey Manu has signed with the PNG Chiefs. The 30-year-old will return from French Rugby Union on a 2-year deal from 2028.
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5: 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That number again, 042 77 96 299.
4: Sitting on 9 degrees at the moment in Candos and very foggy, we take a look at the weather information for the remainder of the day. Patchy morning fog, yes, that's happening. Mostly sunny afternoon, we'll hope so. And winds northwest to northeasterly up to 25 kilometres an hour, with daytime temperatures reaching between 17 and 23. Mostly sunny right around the region today, with Candos Rhinestone atop of 20, 21 for Mudgee, 19 degrees for Bathurst, Lithgow a top of 18. For Katoomba there, 17, mostly sunny also for Orange, and a top of 16, and out of Dubbo, sunny, and a top of 23. For tomorrow, Tuesday, cloudy, very high chance of rain, chance of a thunderstorm in the late afternoon and the evening, with possibly severe and damaging winds, possible heavy falls in the west, with winds Winds north to northeasterly up to 20 kilometres an hour, then turning northwesterly to 30 kilometres an hour during the morning and early afternoon, with overnight temperatures falling between 7.

0: 7 and 10, and the daytime temperatures are they're reaching between 13 and 18. For Wednesday, partly cloudy, high chance of showers, most likely in the morning and afternoon. Chance of a thunderstorm in the morning and afternoon with winds west to northwesterly, up to 20 kilometres an hour, then tending west to southwesterly during the morning, then becoming light during the evening. Overnight temperatures falling between 10 and 14. Daytime temperatures reaching between 13 and 19. And for Thursday, partly cloudy, chance of morning fog in the west, slight chance of a shower around the Blue Mountains in the morning, near zero chance of rain elsewhere, light winds, overnight temperatures falling between 4 and 9, and the daytime temperatures reaching between 15 and 20. And it's 9 degrees at the moment in Candos.
1: Hello again. This is John Doremus with the passing parade of the story of the sack of Rome. Rome was in flames. From his castle, Pope Clement VII looked on helplessly, the tears streaming down his cheeks, as he saw all his plans for European settlement crash in the ruins of a city ravaged by Christian soldiers more ferociously than ever it was sacked by heathen Goths and Vandals. I'll be back after this message.
2: 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And now we continue with the passing parade.
1: A nephew of the Florentine ruler Lorenzo the Magnificent, Pope Clement VII was only 45 years old when he succeeded Pope Adrian VI. At the time, the youthful king of Spain, Charles V, who had recently succeeded his grandfather as emperor of the Holy Roman Empire, was engaged in a triangular struggle with Francis I of France and Henry VIII of England. Clement reversed the policy of his predecessor, who had struggled to keep the peace between the warring monarchs and set about playing them off against each other. First, he helped the Spanish drive the French from Lombardy. And then, deeming Spain too strong, sent troops to help France. The Spanish king was furious and vowed vengeance. His German states, whipped to a fanatical frenzy by the preachings of Martin Luther, were seething with enmity against the Pope. From them, he raised a force of 16,000, which he dispatched under the command of one of his most able soldiers, General Frundsberg, to Milan, there to join forces with his ally, the renegade Duke of Bourbon. In a desperate attempt to stave off disaster, the Pope negotiated with Bourbon, who for a large sum of money agreed not to attack Rome. He hadn't reckoned with the mood of his troops, however. Ragged and starving, they were poised to pounce on the Eternal City, to fatten their bellies and fill their pockets with plunder. Unable to control them and fearful for his own life at their hands, Bourbon went back on his word and at daybreak on May 6, 1527, led the initial attack on Rome. He himself was mortally wounded, but the invaders breached the city walls in 7 places and swept into the Borgo, the suburb north of the Tiber where the Vatican now stands. Indiscriminately, they slew men, women, and children. In a matter of a few hours, more than 3,000 Romans were slaughtered. 3,000 more stampeded to the castle of St. Angelo for sanctuary with the Pope. The remainder were abandoned to the fury of the famished hordes. Churches and palaces were plundered and set ablaze. The streets were filled with drunken soldiers loaded with loot, dragging shrieking prisoners behind them. Monks and nuns were massacred, and other priests were subjected to the most fearful maltreatment. Only when the plague struck, brought on by the rotting bodies and garbage in the streets, did the ravagers withdraw from the city. Pope Clement and a number of his followers were spared, but Imperial Rome lay in ruins, never to be restored to its former medieval glory. The tragic story of the sack of Rome, 1527. Our time is up. Till we meet again for another chapter in the Passing Parade, this is John Doremus. As always, thank you so much, and goodbye for now.

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0: When you see the orange lights flashing near the 40 sign on the back of a school bus, it means you must slow down to 40 k's while overtaking the bus. 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So when the orange lights flash,
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Make you wanna holler, hidey-ho. Burns your tummy, don't you know? 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
3: Behind the Wheel, promoting road safety to drivers in rural and regional Australia, thanks to the support of NRMA.
4: Overtaking on country roads requires patience and good judgment. On single lane roads, vehicles can approach at closing speeds of 200 kilometres per hour, meaning you have minimal chances of surviving a front impact. In adverse conditions such as heavy rain or fog, it's a good idea to forget about overtaking at all, unless on dual carriageways. When you are driving on a twisting country two-lane road, long straights are few and far between, and it can be tempting to take a chance in order to overtake. The important thing to remember is, if you're in doubt about your ability to pass safely, then don't. Wait until the road is clear for a long stretch or until an overtaking lane comes along. Impatience costs lives, and it's worth taking a few extra minutes to reach your destination rather than trying to overtake in risky situations.

you have something you would like to sell, something you are trying to find, or something you just want to give away, then join me, Brian Neves, 9am Mondays for Morning Market. It's a show where you can place your item to sell, buy or give away, free of charge. This is for private advertisers only and only one item per household. Some conditions apply. 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We have news and weather on the hour with a great mix of music. So I'll catch you then Mondays, 9am for Morning Market.

0: Woodside wants to drill more than 50 gas wells as part of its Browse project. Greenpeace says 88% of Perth voters raised concerns about the plans. It says the voters want to see a faster switch to renewable energy and better domestic returns from existing gas projects rather than new projects approved. The Ukrainian president has restated his nation's position on the 2022 attack on the Nord Stream gas pipelines. Volodymyr Zelensky has reiterated Ukraine did not take any part in the attack on both undersea pipelines after he was asked about the ongoing investigation over the weekend. Last month, German authorities alleged the attack had been ordered by the Ukrainian state, with a second Ukrainian national detained over the blasts last week. Red Nose is supporting families impacted by the sudden or unexpected loss of a baby. The foundation's annual fundraiser is taking place this Thursday. It's hoping to raise funds for research, safe sleep education, and vital support for families devastated by loss. CEO of Red Nose Australia, Amy Cooper, told National Radio News some of the funds raised will go towards the foundation's research efforts.
1: Two research projects that are underway. One is into the causes of SID and other sudden unexpected death in infancy and childhood. And the other is a retrospective study of coronial data across Australia to better understand how babies and children are dying suddenly and unexpectedly.
0: And if this story has raised concerns for you, you can call Lifeline on 13 11 14. Turning to sport, the West Tigers have upset the Sydney Roosters 25-24. The Tigers were leading by 6 points when the Roosters levelled the scores in the last 10 minutes. Jock Madden kicked the winning field goal. The result means the Roosters, who were on top of the NRL ladder heading into the weekend, are now third. Meantime, the Cronulla Sharks have snapped a two-game losing streak with a 30-22 win over the Gold Coast Titans. And in supercars, Triple Eight's Brock Feeney has won the Sprint Cup after engine issues cut Matt Payne's race short. Feeney won race 28 at Ipswich after teammate Will Brown and Dick Johnson Racing's Brody Kostecki were victorious on Saturday.
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5: Yeah, what's happening in the weather situation with a temperature of 10 degrees at the moment in Cairndos? Patchy morning fog, yeah, which is slowly lifting now in Cairndos. And mostly sunny afternoon, though, with winds northwest to northeasterly, up to 25 kilometres an hour. Daytime temperatures reaching between 17 and 23. And mostly sunny after the fog lifts right around the district today, with Cairndos Rossdown to top of 20 degrees, 21 degrees for Mudgee, Bathurst 19, 18 degrees for Lithgow, Katoomba there 17 degrees, 16 degrees for Orange, and out of Dubbo, top of 23. For tomorrow, Tuesday, cloudy, high chance of rain, with a chance of a thunderstorm in the late afternoon and evening, possibly severe, with damaging winds and possible heavy falls in the west. Winds north to northeasterly, up to 20 kilometres an hour, then turning northwesterly to 30 kilometres an hour during the morning and early afternoon. And overnight temperatures falling between 7 and 10, with daytime temperatures, they're reaching between 13 and 18. For Wednesday, partly cloudy, high chance of showers, most likely in the morning and afternoon. Chance of a thunderstorm in the morning and afternoon. Winds west to northwesterly up to 20 kilometres an hour.

then tending west to southwesterly during the morning, becoming light in the evening. Overnight temperatures falling between 10 and 14, and the daytime temperatures reaching between 13 and 19. And it's 10 degrees at the moment in Kandos. Good morning. Brian is in the chair once again on this Monday morning, foggy Monday morning, with another edition of the Morning Market Program. What a lot!

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So it's all shaping up to be, once again, Neil...

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Or old records, CDs, DVDs you wish to sell or give away. Household clearance sales and garage sales are not accepted free, but can be accepted as paid sponsorship. 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Items are taken in good faith by KRRFM and the Morning Market Program, and we do not take responsibility for the condition of items that are on offer. Dogs, cats, drugs, cigarettes, firearms, knives, or any form of weapons or anything associated with them will not be accepted. These conditions have been agreed upon by the CBAA, Community Broadcasting Association of Australia, and KRRFM, that's Candos Rylstone Community Radio Incorporated, and we reserve the right to refuse any item we think may breach these conditions. Today's Morning Market program is sponsored by the Rylstone Club. Phone 6379 4360 to place your item on the Morning Market. 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

0: And you're on Community Radio KRR 98.7 FM. That one came in from the Bee Gees, and you should be dancing. Yeah, that'd heat you up this time of the morning, wouldn't it? Still a little fog hanging around at the moment, but I think it'll clear. Usually after fog, it clears to a nice, beautiful day, so we'll see what happens. 12 degrees at the moment in downtown Candos. The Rylestone Club is open 7 days a week, 2 p.m. till 9 p.m, Monday and Tuesday, Wednesday, Thursday and Saturday, 11 a.m. till close, Friday, 10 a.m, Sunday, 11 a.m. till closing. The Bistro is open 6 till 9, Monday to Saturday, 12 till 2 p.m. on Sunday. The Rylestone Club is a valued sponsor of KRRFM. 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
0: And we have a community notice here for the Rylestone Tennis Club. Now, they'll be holding their AGM, the Annual General Meeting, on Wednesday, 26th of August, starts at 7 p.m. And at the premises of in Carville Street, Rylestone. All committee positions will be declared vacant. And for further information, you need to phone the President, Donna Mundy, on 0427 794 683, or you can contact David Connell 0416 167 603. Keeping you in touch with our community, KRR 98.7 FM. Yeah, and today's program proudly sponsored by the Rylestone Club, and they got the charity day coming up too at the Rylestone Club. That's the Family Fun Day on Saturday, the 5th of September. Lots of things happening, including the Ambrose Golf, and that tees off at 9:30 a.m. There's also bowls as well, live music from 1:30 in the afternoon. Bistro will be open for lunch and dinner, and also the charity auction also happening. That's the charity day, Family Fun Day at the Rylestone Club on the 5th of Saturday, the 5th of September. And they proudly sponsor the Community Radio KRR and the Morning Market program. We have one in so far for sale, and that is a Honda four-wheel bike. It's a quad bike, two-wheel drive, that is, for $6,400. It's in excellent condition. Contact Patricia for that one on 0427 733 184. That's 0427 733 184. And that's what we have so far in the Morning Market. You'd like to place an item on the market, or maybe something you're looking for, give me a call, 63794 360, and we put it on the airwaves for you right through until 12 o'clock today. Bobby Vinton.

0: Yeah, it comes in from Canned Heath and on the road again. 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

And you're on the Morning Market program here on Community Radio KRR 98.7 FM. We'll take a look at the items in the market. In the market. Market, yeah, okay. Very shortly, 13 degrees in downtown Candos. Track. Oh, we've got coming in now from, oh, an oldie, yeah. I think it's a one-hit one, actually. 1961, Clay Douglas.

0: Cliff Richard in there and a track called Visions. You're on Community Radio KRRR, the morning market program. Take a look at what's in the market. That's coming up next.
1: Some of the most common third-party accidents involve our posties, including drivers not looking or speeding through roundabouts, vehicles failing to stop at a stop sign or give way, and cars striking posties as they reverse out of their driveways. And we're also seeing a lot of vehicles following our posties at an unsafe distance, not leaving any room for error.
0: 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Our community notice here for the Kapiti Springs markets on Sunday, the 30th of August. That'd be next, coming Sunday, the 30th of August, from 10 a.m. till 2 p.m. Stalls are inside and outside the hall with a great range of goodies on offer. And that includes food and drinks. There's also new stall holders are welcome. So if you'd like to book a site, just contact Dot Pike. Dot Pike, that is, on 0414 395 614. That's 0414 395 614. The markets is located in the Kapiti Hall on the Castlereagh Highway. It's a gateway to the magnificent Kapiti Valley. Now, once again, it's on Sunday, the 30th of August from 10 a.m. And this is a fundraising for the upkeep of the hall. Keeping you in touch with our community, KRRR 98.7 FM. Today's program proudly sponsored by the Rylestone Club and a charity day. That's the annual charity day coming up, the Family Fun Day, on Saturday the 5th of September at the Rylestone Club. And there's lots of activities all happening throughout the day, including the charity raffle as well. We take a look at what we have in the morning market, and we have a Honda four-wheel motorbike. It's a quad bike, that is, and two-wheel drive in excellent condition for $6,400. You need to contact Patricia for the Honda bike on 0427 733 184. That's 0427 733 184. We also have for sale a 260-watt solar panel made by Russ Country. It's in very good condition for $150. Phone Terry for that one on 040-368-9751. That's 040-368-9751. That's what we have so far in the morning market. You'd like to place an item on the market, 63794360 is the number to call as we move on to 11 minutes to 10 o'clock. Coming up next, we've got two Johnnies coming up next, Johnny O'Keefe and Johnny Horton.

0: Yeah, Johnny Horton in there, north to Alaska. You're on Community Radio, KRRR 98.7 FM, 13 degrees in Candos.
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I'm Neil Mack, and I invite you to join me on Wednesday afternoons from 12 until 3, when I'll be playing music while in my room. You might hear Miles Davis or John Coltrane, Bob Dylan or David Bowie, Joni Mitchell, Marianne Faithfull, Lucinda Williams or The Waifs. So many genres you'll never be bored. Tune in and chill out. Come into my room on Wednesday afternoons at KRRFM.